0: Hi, good evening. Who's this?
1: This is Katie.
0: Katie, what can I do for you?
1: I just wanted to make a request. Doesn't matter what song. To my boyfriend, Carmine. He's at work at a restaurant called The Firehouse. And he listens every night. They listen there every night to you, and he loves it. So they're working hard, and I just wanted to let him know I was thinking about him.
0: So Carmine is at work with all of his employees, co-employees listening, and everybody who's at the restaurant?
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2: 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Feel like giving up? I have faith that a new day is coming for you. 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

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Today is National Dive Bar Day, by the way. 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

Star 98.9. So it was on this day 224 years ago, the first comic book was published in Hudson, New York. It was called The Wasp. Yeah, got more on this day in history coming up on Star 98.9.

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So are you going to go see The Odyssey? It's coming out in a couple weeks. I mean, it's got all these, like, big people in it. Matt Damon, Anne Hathaway. I'm just kind of, I don't know, could be bad or could be good, you know?

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